boys. It's a tribal, mama, girls and boys. It's a tribal, mama, girls and boys. Girls and boys.

I said, are you gonna be my girl? It's one, two, three, take my hand and come with me, because you look so fine that I really wanna make you mine. Really wanna make you mine. 4, 5, 6, come on and get your kicks. Now you don't need a